Alternate side parking and the meters are in effect. 75 with rain and thunderstorms. We have flood watches and warnings. Let's be careful out there today. Showers and thunderstorms, a high near 81 on this Monday. Wind gusts up to 22 miles an hour.

Okay, random agricultural trivia time, stone fruit division. Georgia is the peach state. That's its official motto. We all know that. The peach state, however, is number 3 on the list of most peach producing states. 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